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1: The next concert will be live recorded. Therefore, the LP will be the last LP done by the Flat Egg. Ladies and gentlemen, the most distinguished group from the land of lightning, sir, Flat Egg!

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I got a boy child coming. 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He's gonna make pretty women's.

day on the seventh month, the seventh doctor said he was born for good luck, and that you see, I got $700.

Tokyo Yakoni. This program is brought to you by Jen Leno. Tokyo Yakoni. This program is brought to you by Jen Leno. Tokyo Yakoni.

0: 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This program is brought to you by Jenny Ono.
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No Donald Glover. 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

0: In the news today from the Strange and Weird Fact File, singer Michael Jackson sleeps in an oxygen chamber. The singer says that the hyperbaric chamber has the benefits of reversing the aging process.
1: Michael Jackson.

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Y'all haters corny with that Illuminati mess. 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

information. 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You know you that bitch when you cause all this conversation. Always stay gracious, best revenge.